0: Jen and Tyler.
1: Swam.

0: It is Nightly with Jade and Tyler. And Jade, even though I don't do it, it's not my thing, and that's okay. But other people, and it's legal in most states, marijuana. But I got some good news on how marijuana could be affecting your brain in a good way.
1: I love good scientific support on one of my terrible habits. So yeah, how can I spin this to my friends?
0: Well, moderate cannabis use in middle-aged and older adults is linked to being better brain function and brain volume.
1: Well, you know, I feel that way. I feel like it puts you in a place. It makes me feel like I'm tapping into my ultimate creativity.
0: Yeah, it says, while some studies find that immediate effects of cannabis slow down your mind, lifetime cannabis use is linked to having better memory performance. So there you go.
1: I love this.

0: With the World Cup underway, it is Nightly with Jaden Tyler. All these countries have come to the United States, Mexico or Canada. And it's funny, I saw a story the other day. Depending on the country's wealth is where they're staying. For instance, Argentina, the defending World Cup champs, they bought out a giant four-star hotel. And then you look at teams like Algeria. No disrespect to the Doubletree Inn, but there's a difference where that Doubletree Inn still has guests while the Argentina hotel, they booked the players. That's it. They rented it out.
1: Whew. I'm enjoying some of these things because they're things I've never really thought about. But what kind of money are we talking, period? Because, like, do they get money for winning games? I've never even thought about that.
0: Yeah, they get big money. They get paid. So let's see here. So let's start with fourth place. That fourth place team in the World Cup comes home with $27 million.
1: Wow.
0: Third place, $29 million. The runner-up takes $33 million. And the World Cup champion will take home $50 million. That's the largest single prize in World Cup history.
1: Damn! What a payday. I wonder how those splits are amongst the team. That's my question.
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2: It's Nightly with Jade and Tyler, and we often talk about some of the kind of cringe and weird things that men do on first dates to ick us out, but I want to know from the guy's side of things. Tyler, have you had an awkward experience with a woman where you're like, she was a freaking weirdo?
3: The only thing, I think I've shared this on the show before on Tinder, the only thing I can really think about is I matched with this woman, and she's like, oh my God, I've never thought I'd be able to tell you this in person, and she was like, I hate your voice. I'm like, oh, sweet, cool.
2: That is one of the strangest interactions ever for a date, and the fact that she was probably hitting on you first to even have gotten on your radar. Kooky.
3: Yeah, so now we're going to flip it a little bit. We've talked about things that women have heard from men on dates. Now, what about things women have said to men on dates?
2: I can't wait. Expose them, Tyler. Expose them.
3: Over 1,400 responses came in the story. The first one just makes me laugh. This person on this date, this woman says, can you take a picture of me for Tinder?
2: Girls. The audacity is crazy.
3: Another woman said, about 2 months in, this woman told me, how would you feel if I started seeing other men?
2: A little interesting. I guess at least she kept it honest.
3: This one, yikes. A woman told a man on a date, I'm having an HIV test tomorrow, so I can do whatever I want tonight. She said after she asked if she can come home with me.
2: Girl, I'll be dropping you right back off where I picked you up from. Bye.
3: And this is a no-no. For women out there, don't ever say this. This woman told this guy on a date, you remind me a lot about my ex.
2: Tyler, I've been on one of those dates. My friend, it was at a time that... You remember I told you a couple of days ago, like, I never wanted to date. I never was a person that actively went on a lot of dates, but I wanted to live that movie college life experience to see, like, is it really as good as it seems in the shows? And one of the guys that my friend set me up with, his wife had recently passed away, and he could not stop staring at me, showing me pictures of her and telling me that I looked like her. I looked nothing like her. He was just, like, really mourning in a strange way, and I was like, we shouldn't be here. What is going on?
3: Yikes. And we'll end on this one. A woman on a date told a man, I'm a princess, and I deserve to get what I want. The man walked out and stuck her with the bill.
2: Oh, yeah, she's definitely got a daddy who has treated her like a princess her whole freaking life.
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20: Lows level off around 60 tonight under partly cloudy skies with a slight chance of rain showers. Southwest winds 8 to 15 miles per hour. Ample sunshine expected tomorrow. Daytime highs approaching 77. Slight chance of thunderstorms tomorrow night. Lows level off around 61. Mainly cloudy skies expected. I'm weatherology meteorologist Paul Trombley. Right now, it's 72 degrees.

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I'm a two-time do I win? Throw a shot like you tryna have a fight then. On my eyes waiting for you, I bet. Say I got drive, I don't need a car. Money really all that we fiending for. I'm doing things they ain't seen before. 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I'm a demon lord. Fall off what? I ain't seen the horse. Called your bluff, better cite the source. 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
3: From the 98.3 The Vibe Weather Center, this is Des Moines' most accurate forecast.
4: 60 overnight under mainly cloudy skies, westerly winds 8 to 15 miles per hour. Bright sunshine expected Tuesday, 77. Slight chance for storms Tuesday night, 61. Storms likely Wednesday, high temperatures reach up to 87. 77, mainly sunny skies Thursday. I'm weatherology meteorologist Paul Trombley. Right now, 64.
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'Cause I can do it with a broken heart. 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
5: The skies remain sunny today. We'll see a high temperature of around 77 across the area. Winds out the northwest from 5 to 15. For tonight, with increasing clouds and some shower and storm chances building in late, lows at 61. Then we'll see shower and storm activity into Wednesday, along with some breaks of sun with a high of 87, 59 Wednesday night. This is meteorologist Paul Trombley. Right now, 64.
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13: The skies remain sunny today. We'll see a high temperature of around 77 across the area. Winds out the northwest from 5 to 15. For tonight, with increasing clouds and some shower and storm chances building in late, lows at 61. Then we'll see shower and storm activity into Wednesday, along with some breaks of sun with a high of 87, 59 Wednesday night. This is meteorologist Paul Trombley. Right now, 66.
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8: The skies remain sunny today. We'll see a high temperature of around 77 across the area. Winds out the northwest from 5 to 15. For tonight, with increasing clouds and some shower and storm chances building in late, lows at 61. Then we'll see shower and storm activity into Wednesday, along with some breaks of sun with a high of 87, 59 Wednesday night. This is meteorologist Paul Trombley. Right now, 70.
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0: on Saturday night. I just don't understand why New York City had to go so hard with the celebrations. People were shot, stabbed, buses lit on fire, including buses that were taking people in town at World Cup games at MetLife Stadium. So, so crazy. Jason Derulo is coming up. So is Billie Eilish. And we'll take care of requests for Tame Impala and Jenny from Blackpink's Dracula next.
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10: From the 98.3 The Vibe Weather Center, this is Des Moines' most accurate forecast.
11: Ample sunshine expected this afternoon, with daytime highs approaching 77. Winds out of the northwest, 10 to 15 miles per hour. Mainly cloudy skies expected tonight. Slight chance of thunderstorms. Lows level off around 61. Thunderstorms likely tomorrow. Highs level off around 87. Sunshine mixed with clouds at times. I'm weatherology meteorologist Paul Frobley. Right now, it's 70 degrees.
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8: Ample sunshine expected this afternoon, with daytime highs approaching 77. Winds out of the northwest, 10 to 15 miles per hour. Mainly cloudy skies expected tonight. Slight chance of thunderstorms. Lows level off around 61. Thunderstorms likely tomorrow. Highs level off around 87. Sunshine mixed with clouds at times. I'm Weatherology meteorologist Paul Frobley. Currently, it's 72 degrees.
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10: Sunshine mixed with clouds at times this afternoon, with daytime highs approaching 77. Winds out of the northwest, 8 to 15 miles per hour. Cloudy skies expected tonight. Slight chance of thunderstorms. Lows dip down to about 61. Chance of thunderstorms tomorrow. Daytime highs approaching 87. Sunshine mixed with clouds at times. I'm weatherology meteorologist Paul Trombley. Right now, it's 74 degrees.
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6: We are back to accident-free, though it does look like they're still doing cleanup on the earlier accident, I-235 eastbound, right around 42nd Street.
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14: From the 98.3 The Vibe Weather Center, this is Des Moines' most accurate forecast.
15: Slight chance for storms tonight. Otherwise, cloudy skies expected. Lows dip down to about 61. Winds out of the south, 5 to 10 miles per hour. Chance for storms tomorrow. Highs level off around 87. Sunshine mixed with clouds at times. Lows dip down to about 60. Tomorrow night, clear skies. I'm weatherology meteorologist Paul Frombley. Currently 73.
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'Cause I can do it with a broken heart. 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
2: We're getting a report right now of an accident I-80 eastbound where the two right lanes are blocked between US 6 and Douglas Avenue, Urbandale.
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11: Slight chance for storms tonight. Otherwise, cloudy skies expected. Lows dip down to about 61. Winds out of the south, 5 to 10 miles per hour. Chance for storms tomorrow. Highs level off around 87. Sunshine mixed with clouds at times. Lows dip down to about 60. Tomorrow night, clear skies. I'm weatherology meteorologist Paul Trombley. Right now, it's 76 degrees.
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19: Slight chance for storms tonight. Otherwise, cloudy skies expected. Lows dip down to about 61. Winds out of the south, 5 to 10 miles per hour. Chance for storms tomorrow. Highs level off around 87. Sunshine mixed with clouds at times. Lows dip down to about 60. Tomorrow night, clear skies. I'm weatherology meteorologist Paul Trombley. Right now, 75.
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0: Jade, how much money is too much money? It's Nightly with Jade and Tyler. Over the weekend, Elon Musk became the world's first trillionaire.
1: That is crazy because I thought it was some made-up headline, but the fact that it's true, my brain can't even quite comprehend.
0: Well, yeah, the reason being is because SpaceX, the stock went public. It was at about $150 per share on Friday, and with him being a trillionaire, Jade, he could buy every single franchise in the NFL, NBA, NHL, and Major League Baseball. He could buy every single team, and he'd still have about $392 billion left.
1: What? Tyler, he could solve world hunger. He could solve homelessness. This is insane, astronomical amounts of money that honestly just feel like a fever dream. How